0: honestly.
1: Look at Senegal. Senegal was two goals off against Belgium. They lost. Egypt was also two goals off against who? And they also lost. They crashed out.
0: Honestly. Because you cannot be leading 2-0, then the team will not come and equalize and win you. I don't really know.
1: 3-2.
0: You know, because if they say coach me, I don't believe. Because he wasn't playing on the pitch. At least those of you playing. It is your it's individual effort now. You know, you gingered players. Oh boy, we not go green today. Oh boy, we are winning. Oh. Let us just tighten up. Are you getting what I'm saying?
1: Only 5 minutes left. Only 5 minutes left. Only 3 minutes left. Let's go.
0: Left.
1: So I think, maybe they don't talk to themselves. So I don't know. Or is it,
0: they don't know what they are doing.
1: Or is it fear? Is it that they are scared?
0: It's not really. It could be if we say scared, because maybe those goals just came in. They feel they were not supposed to have scored. Are you getting what I'm saying? They have that defeat in mind before they went to the pitch. Because you have that instinct in you that, no, today we are dying. How can you have two goals and they come and equalize?
1: Very
0: advised. I don't really know how to put it, but it has happened. There's nothing we have to do. They have to go back to the drawing board and get things corrected.
1: But are you sure Nigeria has learned lessons from not being at this World Cup?
0: My brother, you as a great journalist, have you not? You have learned lessons.
1: Of course.
0: Are you there? What I'm saying? Because it is like this World Cup was supposed to be.
2: You have 1 minute remaining.
1: And with you,
0: you know, like I keep drumming from time to time. If we don't change to that, it will not work. You find out that the national team now is getting a little great. Because they are using the local players with international together. I kept saying this. Because most international players you are waiting for professional, most of them are not first choice in their club. So why not let's look inward? That is what Wekahop does at this time. And results were coming.
1: Okay.
0: Local one go play international. International not one live in Jersey. So they will fight in the team. Somebody will just say, who is the reserve in the team? He just go the call and make you come play. So we have silence here.
1: Eurobees.
0: Yeah. Because manipulation, the way they are manipulating NFF, who is not supposed to be the heads of affairs, they will put...
2: Your balance is too low to complete this call. Dial *671# to...
3: 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He's untouchable in that right flank. Chegu is still going. And it's in the net. It is in the net. Goal number 3. Incredible.
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1: 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We are champions fly with the 2026 FIFA World Cup concluded. Many Nigerians are hoping that the Super Eagles would get to be in the next World Cup to represent the continent as far as World Cup 2030 is concerned. A top sports administrator, indeed a soccer aficionado, Mr. Godwin Dudu Orumen, has told Eagle 7 Sports Radio 103.7 FM that Nigeria has several quality footballers that should ensure that Nigeria gets a ticket for the next Mundial. But Godwin Dudu Orumen has also said that he's in support of the Nigerian Football Federation for giving the green light to Franco-Malian coach Eric Sekuchea to be in charge of the Super Eagles. Take a listen to this exclusive interview with barrister Godwin Dudu Orumen.
6: They got a new coach. They've given a new contract, or as we heard, to Eric Sekuchea. That means they are starting early for 2030.
7: Oh, yeah, it was, I give them credit for that. It was a good decision. Hopefully, it's not because he can't

0: find a better another coach they can afford and they decided, well, let's not fix what is not broken. Eric would but Eagles will begin to play better football under him than they played in about 6-8 years. So let's give him some time and let's hope that NFA will continue to support him and give him, should I say, should interfere less, because at the end of the day, one of the biggest problems of Nigeria's football is, especially with the national team coach, is interference. We all know, they'll deny it, but we all know that a lot of times that the national team selection is affected by football agents working for themselves and working for some members of the Football Federation. Those are some of the things that foreign coaches tend to bring down a bit. That's why some of us always advocated for foreign coach, a good one, not the general type or the personal type. All those, I don't mean to be rude, bend down select coach. Yeah, I think Richel is doing reasonably well.
1: But surprisingly, some Nigerian coaches are still fuming. They are saying that having a new deep or Eric Sakuchel is a mistake, that most of them are on ground and they just needed that kind of support from the NFF, even now.
0: Well, can they tell me why they've not been able to win Chan Cup? Why they've not been able to win any of CAF competitions? You see, is there a foreign coach struggling CAF competitions with them at club side level? You see, it is not a money thing. Money does not give you the competence. You have it or you don't have it. Time passed when Nigeria had top coaches in the shape of Alabi Asien and Dananyam. Alabi Asien and Dananyam coach Bernard Insurance and Enugu Rangers respectively. And at that time, Shooting Stars was coached by Alan Hawks, a foreigner. But they were beating Bernard and Rangers, beat Shooting Stars with their foreign coach. Our coaches should stop blackmailing people emotionally. Anyway, it's the general public that falls for that sentiment. As far as I'm concerned, there's no coach, no Nigerian coach in sight who is deserving of the national team. When Amodu Shaibu was given the job many years ago, you really couldn't fault the decision, because Amodu Shaibu were taking BCC Lions of Boko to win the African Cup Winners' Cup. So show us your certificate. You have not been able to pass jam. You say you want to do a master's degree. No, it doesn't work that way. They should go and improve their trade.
1: Well, the argument is that no foreign coach has won a World Cup with any country, and so Nigerian coaches are in best position to handle the Super Eagles.
0: Yeah, no foreign coach has won the World Cup for a foreign country yet. But the truth about it is, what have they won themselves? Why do they want us to invest the emotions and of at least 100 million football fans and the our resources on two Nigerian coaches? Just two people. If they don't win, what do we do? They should stop that, like, that general statement. So, do we have more football? Do we have a stronger football culture than England, who has employed Capello, Eriksen, and Tuchel? Do we know more football than them? Do we have better football culture? Brazil, the home of football, has a foreign coach. Portugal had a foreign coach. You see, the honest truth is, yes, it is true, no country has won the World Cup with a foreign coach. But what have we won in Nigeria without a foreign coach? What have we won apart from the 2013 World Cup? My knowledge of Nigeria's football dates back to 1968, when we qualified for the Olympic football event for the first time in the round-robin competition of Nigeria, Sudan, and Cameroon. It was a Hungarian, Joseph Amba, assisted by Teslim Balogun, who took Tanzania to Mexico. In 1973, a Brazilian, George Pena, supported by Etemike, Dan Anyam, and Carl Dwyer, won the gold medal at the Olympic Games. In what we know about the era of Fanatico, who brought out the Yadokias, the Dagbanis, and Thompson is here. Fast forward, we won the competition for the first time with Otto Gloria, a Brazilian, as coach. We qualified for the World Cup for the first time with Clemens Westerhoff. Yes, some people say Joe Bonfrey won us the gold medal. No, don't forget that Willie Bazoaye, got the qualified ticket. But again, there was Joe Bonfrey. And so, as you start selling us that general story, no country wins the World Cup with a foreign coach. What have we won without the foreign coach? That's my question to them.
1: All right, waiting for answer, begging for answer. That was a top administrator, veteran journalist, and of course, a soccer aficionado, Barrister Godwin Dudu Rumeh, speaking with us on Eagle 7 Sports Radio 103.7 FM. It has been Raymond Akbar with Mr. Flawless reporting from Lagos.
2: Chagwe is really an artist these days. 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Chagwe is still going, and it's in the net. It is in the net. Goal number 3. Incredible.
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1: Right, still a special focus on the just ended FIFA World Cup. Time to hear from a veteran coach. I talk about Solomon Adesina, who is on the line at this point in time. Good morning, Coach Solomon.
5: Good morning, my brother.
1: Yeah, so what is your thoughts about the World Cup? Spain are new champions, our champions once again.
5: Well, I don't have any doubt about Spain becoming the champion. But even if it goes otherwise, I will still accept it the way it comes.
1: You want to say it was a quality final we saw?
5: Yes. But there are some things as Spain have that advantage over Argentina.
1: Okay, so what went for Spain? What's their biggest point?
5: Well, Spain and Argentina both play tiki-taka, and the home of tiki-taka is Spain. You know that one, and it really shows in the possession. If you look at the game, two, youthfulness. Spain team, they are very young. And that make them to last longer than Argentina.
1: Okay. So for Argentina, it has to be another week. Messi, we're not certain whether we'll be here again.
5: Well, I cannot vouch for him not coming again next World Cup. So also Ronaldo. Because these people, they know how to create their magic. It depends on the coach that will handle the national team.
1: But I'm sure generally you're impressed with your performance?
5: Yes. While Ronaldo didn't show too well, Messi actually excelled.
1: They're really good.
5: Yes, but the two of them are really good. I don't believe all those saying that Messi is really good. You look at the quality of the team Messi is playing for, and the understanding between him and his teammates. Portugal is a different ballgame. Almost everybody wanted to be a master. So there's no way Ronaldo could have functioned in that team.
1: So better teamwork in the Spanish team.
5: Yes. So Argentina, the boys worked for Messi in Portugal. the boys are they are playing they are on their own. So that is the difference.
1: They are impressed by the Three Lions of England beating France 6-4.
5: No, England really presented a very good team this time around. And what really pissed me off is the nonsense they did against Argentina. England could have beaten Argentina. England could have beaten Argentina. But they believe so much that Messi is a magician. They rated Argentina too high as an attacking team. If not, they could have finished the match with the rhythm they started it.
1: Okay, instead of being defensive at the point.
5: Yes, yes.
1: 5 minutes ago or so.
5: Yes. So, now coming back to beat France.
1: 6-4.
5: In a 10-goal thriller.
1: Thriller, yeah.
5: Well, to me, it's a consolation to them. But that is not the real thing.
1: Maybe one day, maybe Nigeria will get to play at this stage one day, Coach Solomon.
5: Well, I pray that one happened in our lifetime.
1: Oh.
5: Because I don't see.
1: But I wanted to ask: are we not on course? Are we not on course?
5: We are not on course at all. We are not. I told you, grassroots football is the bedrock of any national football. Look at where they brought out Yama. How many young players do you see dictated from the grassroots for the past 6 years now? Nothing. If not more. We abandoned the talents at the grassroots. Nothing was done. And you want us to produce a world beater in future. It's impossible. Unless we are deceiving ourselves.
1: So emphasis should be on the grassroots. But how many Nigerian players scattered all over the world?
5: Of course, that one is basic. Football could have been sport in general could have been another
1: any source
5: for Nigeria. But the way they handle it, I'm telling you the truth, is not it at all, at all, at all. Even countries like Senegal, Benedia, they did better when we talk of grassroots development.
1: But the argument that these Nigerian players abroad, some of them are still grassroots players, or no players, just bring it up.
5: Many, many. It is when you take care of the ones that are at home, identify them, create something for them. Then you talk of those that are abroad. Those that are abroad, they are getting all those things in abundance. They have quality academy, quality this thing. But at home, what are we doing to help the academics? What are we doing
1: What do we have for them?
5: Yes, to fish out our talents. Every day we will be shouting, we never produce Okocha, we never produce Kano, we never produce Amokachi. There are plenty. They are plenty, I'm telling you this. And the nonsense they are doing is what is reflecting in our under-17. Only the guys got it right. The female football, only them get the whole thing right. Our under-17, go assess the team very well. Ask yourself questions. Where do they pick these boys? Do they come from heaven, or do they come from are they spirit? That is not the way we are assembling our under-17 before. You divide Nigeria into zones. You go for scouting, then you get the best.
1: Okay.
5: But now anybody can just bring his son and then put it there. If we don't get it right at that level, my brother, we cannot get it right in another level.
1: Okay.
5: Because the present Eagles, what is going for us is because most of them have the opportunity of playing abroad. We assemble them. Do you want to tell me that there's no player that can break into the national team at home?
1: Yeah, for the home ground or home front.
5: Yes.
1: Okay, let's leave it there. We hope the National Football Federation is listening. National Sports Commission is listening. You are saying that there's quality of talent at home here. I want to agree with you, too. Thank you very much, Coach Solomon Adesina.
5: Thank you, my brother.
1: Yeah, for my coach of the Queens of Benin Republic. And, of course, the front Concord FC of Abeokuta, Solomon Adesina, speaking with us this morning, only on Eagle 7 Sports Radio 103.7 FM. It's Raymond Akmarwere reporting.
2: 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Chegwu is still going. And it's in the net. It is in the net. Goal number 3. Incredible.
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